still haven't found what I'm looking for. Might just be a giraffe. I'm Tim Jeffries. I'll have that story when I wrap up this long set that rolls on now with Bob Seger.

0: Getting down with Boston with a little party music. It's Tim Jeffries and the story of that missing giraffe. A giraffe named Gracie is missing in Texas. Gracie's about 3 years old, been missing for nearly 2 weeks after escaping from her enclosure at Cedar Hollow Ranch in the Texas Hill Country. Vic Jones owns a property about 100 miles west of San Antonio. Says he's set up helicopters to look for Gracie. A few sightings have trickled in. A $5,000 reward has been offered, but so far, no go on Gracie. Now, the backstory on this is that the Texas Hill Country has one of the largest concentration of exotic animals in our country. And Gracie's not the first animal to go missing. Everything from water buffalo to zebras have gone missing. But this is the first giraffe to go missing, which is a pretty tall order. Stand by, Frampton, to kick off another long set.
1: There's nearly 678,290,000 kids under five around the world. 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That's why vaccines matter so much. 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

0: Classic Rock 93.9 and the Doobies with Tim Jeffries. Doobie Brothers on tour this summer with Santana. 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
2: Classic Rock 93.9 weather. Tonight starts with showers and thunderstorms, then turns mostly cloudy around 60 degrees with light southeasterly winds. Friday stays partly sunny and warmer, reaching the upper 70s with light southwesterly winds and only a slight chance of precipitation. Friday night turns mostly cloudy with a chance of rain showers near 60. Saturday brings currently it's clear and 68 degrees.
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0: Lights, microphone, journey. Not exactly sure that worked, but it's too late now. It's Tim Jeffries, and On the Way, it's a cover song. A song that was originally done by the late, great Otis Redding. Black Crowes kicking off the set next.
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5: It's June 25th, and today in 1967, the Beatles are number one with Paperback Writer. Paul McCartney wrote the song to appease his Auntie Lil. Paul said, quote, "Years ago, my Auntie Lil said to me, why can't you ever write about a horse or the summit conference or something? So I thought, all right, Auntie Lil, I'll show you. Paul, you know, Paperback Writer is good and everything, but I'm still waiting to hear She's Got a Ticket to Summit Conference." And today in 1984, Patti Sciarfa joins the E Street Band 4 days before the Born in the USA tour. Until then, Patti had been singing with bar bands, but the tour gives her massive exposure. After a stop in New Jersey, Patti meets Tom Cruise. They have instant chemistry and start dating. Well, now you see, that's just wrong. More facts and trivia await you at paulschaefersdayinrock.com.
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0: Bliss Cult. It's Tim Jeffries. Well, here's something you probably already know. If you drop your sunglasses into an outdoor toilet pit, do not climb in to retrieve them. Fresno County Sheriff's Office said deputies responded Saturday to a man who reportedly was trapped in the holding tank of a toilet vault at Camp Edison in Shaver Lake. Rescuers learned the man had attempted to reach into the toilet to retrieve a pair of dropped sunglasses and ended up falling in. After spending close to 15 minutes in the tank, deputies and firefighters were able to pull the man out to safety, but due to his exposure to urine, fecal matter, and chemicals, he was put through a decontamination process. That could be the most disgusting story that I've ever shared with you. Standing by, we got the Doors and Night Ranger on the way next.
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Yeah. 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

0: ZZ Top, talking about legs, she got them. It's Tim Jeffries, Jill Walsh, and a view from his front yard years ago, and some Nirvana. Stand by, it's coming up next.
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2: Classic Rock 93.9 weather. Tonight starts with showers and thunderstorms, then turns mostly cloudy around 60 degrees with light southeasterly winds. Friday stays partly sunny and warmer, reaching the upper 70s with light southwesterly winds and only a slight chance of precipitation. Friday night turns mostly cloudy with a chance of rain showers near 60. Saturday brings currently it's cloudy and 64 degrees.
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0: Is it antipsychotic rock? It's Lithium. It's Nirvana. It's Tim Jeffries. Brian May is going to be showcased in this next Queen song. Plus, we got some more music from a band that's from the Seattle area. It was actually the precursor, if you will, to Pearl Jam. That's all on the way next.
1: 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It's a free concert of classic country music. All are welcome to attend. A teddy bear picnic takes place Saturday, June 27th from 1 to 4 at the Trailside Lodge at Letchworth State Park, featuring an Indian storyteller, chalk art, face painting, and more. All are welcome. And Dansville's concert in Williams Park Gazebo will continue on Monday, June 29th at 7 p.m. Enjoy the New Orleans swamp music from Zydeco Vacation. The public is welcome to attend.
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1: 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It's New York collegiate baseball excitement from Babcock Park, where the Dansville Gliders welcome the Genesee Rapids to town for a 5 o'clock date. Game sponsored in part by Tony's Pizzeria, Dogwood Floral, Dansville Muffler & Brake, the Whelan Food Mart, Dansville Radiator, the Michael Adam Insurance Agency, Dansville Water Systems, Genesee Digital, and Dansville Chevrolet. 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

0: It's not a rebel yell, it's a rebel, David Bowie. 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Tim Jeffries, the Wayland Historical Society, hosting the 250th celebration, July 4th, with parade at 9:30. It's going to march down Main Street to the Historical Society, where there'll be music, a reading of the Declaration of Independence, food, games, and tours as well.
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3: Classic Rock 93.9 weather. Tonight starts with showers and thunderstorms, then turns mostly cloudy around 60 degrees with light southeasterly winds. Friday stays partly sunny and warmer, reaching the upper 70s with light southwesterly winds and only a slight chance of precipitation. Friday night turns mostly cloudy with a chance of rain showers near 60. Saturday brings currently, it's clear and 63 degrees.
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0: David Lee Roth and Van Halen. It's Tim Jeffries. Both David Lee Roth and Sammy Hagar are touring this summer, so plenty of your favorite Van Halen songs being performed. Here's an ironic note. David Lee Roth is playing Sturgis, the big motorcycle rally in South Dakota, on August 7th. The following night, August 8th, Sammy Hagar is playing that same motorcycle rally. Makes you wonder if that was purposely done or just some ironic coincidence.
1: Hey, Professor Rock, Adam Reeder here with today's Classic Rock U Crash Course. Shooting Star wasn't released as a single by Bad Company. It was a deep album cut from the Straight Shooter LP that has become a classic rock mainstay. Lead singer and songwriter Paul Rogers didn't base the Johnny character from Shooting Star on a single person, though. Said the song acts as both an homage and a cautionary tale drawing from a generation of rock icons who died too soon. Talking Janis Joplin, Jim Morrison, and Jimi Hendrix, all lost to overdoses. Paul also drew on the struggles of his former free bandmates, guitarist Paul Kossoff, who battled severe addiction. Paul disclosed that it was heavily shaped by the life of Elvis Presley. In the 70s, Presley's manager, Colonel Tom Parker, gave Paul an autograph and a cryptic message from the King: take time to live. Elvis's death soon after that, though, left a lasting imprint on Paul Rogers, reinforcing his reflections on the deadly pressures of the music world. Well, that's today's Crash Course. We'll see you this weekend on Classic Rock U.
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0: experience in the material world from Ghosts in the Machine. Kind of a little theme going on with that album and song. It's Tim Jeffries, and on the way, a song that was once a rarity from Led Zeppelin. We'll get to that next.
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2: Classic Rock 93.9 weather. Tonight brings chance showers and thunderstorms, with temperatures around 60 degrees and light southeasterly winds. Friday looks partly sunny and warmer, reaching the upper 70s with a light southwest breeze. Friday night turns mostly cloudy, then brings a chance of rain showers, with lows around 60. Saturday keeps a chance of rain showers and stays in the mid-70s. Currently, it's clear and 63 degrees.
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0: Fresh and closer to the heart, yeah, with Mudboy. They're rocking quite a tour. 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What a tour, what a band. Way to go, Rush. Hey, Floyd's coming up. 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

0: Bloyd from the Wall and Hey You and the Worms ate into his brain with Mud Brain Food, Brain Chow. I saw a brain and the worms were chowing down on brain. What a great one from Floyd. Hey, Black Sabbath, they're coming up. Author on the Stone Temple Pilots and Foreigner, they're next.
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2: Classic Rock, 93.9 weather. Tonight brings chance showers and thunderstorms, with temperatures around 60 degrees and light southeasterly winds. Friday looks partly sunny and warmer, reaching the upper 70s with a light southwest breeze. Friday night turns mostly cloudy, then brings a chance of rain showers, with lows around 60. Saturday keeps a chance of rain showers and stays in the mid-70s. Currently, it's clear and 64 degrees.
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0: Stone Temple Pilots and Creep with Mud. We heard from Foreigner in that set. Foreigner getting ready to rock a tour with the legendary Lynyrd Skynyrd, the Double Trouble Double Vision tour that will go through early September. And then Foreigner, they go out on their own for a whole Vegas residency. And that's it for Foreigner on tour, so they say right now. Hey, SRV is coming up. Out there on Soundgarden and Black Sabbath, they're next.
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0: Right on Sticks, rocking that Renegade Tommy Show on Sticks, always rocking a tour. What a great band to catch in concert. In fact, later on in the year, pretty soon, they're going to rock a tour with that other legendary band from Chicago called Chicago to rock the Windy Cities tour. How about that tour? Very cool. Hey, the Rolling Stones are coming up. I'll throw on Tom Petty in Boston. They're next.
1: 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Back in 2002, Floyd co-founder Roger Waters put out a collection of solo stuff called Flickering Flame. 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

0: 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You do the Jumpin' Jack Flash, that works because it's a gas. Pearl Jam, they're coming up. 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
2: Classic Rock 93.9 weather. Tonight brings chance showers and thunderstorms, with temperatures around 60 degrees and light southeasterly winds. Friday looks partly sunny and warmer, reaching the upper 70s with a light southwest breeze. Friday night turns mostly cloudy, then brings a chance of rain showers, with lows around 60. Saturday keeps a chance of rain showers and stays in the mid-70s. Currently, it's mostly clear and 64 degrees.
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0: Right on the Mighty Mighty Lead in the Ocean with Mud from Classic Rock 93.9. We heard from U2 in that set with those nameless streets where the streets have no name, where an album coming out at the end of the year has no name yet. But you know, 100%, the new LP from U2 will rock all the way. Hey, the Cruise Night series is on every Wednesday evening from 5 till 7 p.m. at the Dansville American Legion. Free to participate in. All rides are welcome. Hot dogs, cold drinks, lots of fun, a ton of music too, and People's Choice trophies will be awarded too. 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

0: Bob Seger and the Tale of Kathmandu, Nepal with Mud, the top in that set with LaGrange, the final tune they do each and every night on tour. That's a great ending tune. Everybody gets into their car and does the you know. Hey Heart, they're coming up. Author on Def Lep. And the Doobie Bros are next.
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0: Hey, gonna go crazy, crazy on you, Heart with Mud, the Doobie Bros in that set, and a long train running. They began a tour with the legendary Santana, two legendary bands, one amazing tour. That tour began on Dad's Day last Sunday, going through the summer. Think about that, the Doobie Bros and Santana together. That's quite a tour. Hey, Floyd's coming up, author on Metallica, and Steve Miller is on deck too.
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2: Classic Rock 93.9 weather. Tonight brings chance showers and thunderstorms, with temperatures around 60 degrees and light southeasterly winds. Friday looks partly sunny and warmer, reaching the upper 70s with a light southwest breeze. Friday night turns mostly cloudy, then brings a chance of rain showers, with lows around 60. Saturday keeps a chance of rain showers and stays in the mid-70s. Currently, it's mostly clear and 63 degrees.
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0: Right on Metallica, off to Never Never Land, Enter Sandman with Mud. You know, they're rocking that tour. They're always on tour, and I'm looking at their set list. They change it up a bit, doing about 18 tunes in concert, and I don't see Enter Sandman many nights. I don't know why. That's a fan favorite. Come on, guys. You got to go off to Never Never Land, will ya? Hey, Floyd's coming up. I'll throw on Bon Jovi and Bad Company. They're on deck, too.
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0: Yow, Rick Derringer and rock and roll, hoochie coo, coochie coochie coo. You know when you get tickled to death, you know you do the coochie coochie coo. This is the rock and roll version, the hoochie coochie coo. You know, hey Tesla, they're coming up. Other on Foreigner and Nirvana, they're on deck as well.
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2: Classic Rock 93.9 weather. Tonight brings chance showers and thunderstorms, with temperatures around 60 degrees and light southeasterly winds. Friday looks partly sunny and warmer, reaching the upper 70s with a light southwest breeze. Friday night turns mostly cloudy, then brings a chance of rain showers, with lows around 60. Saturday keeps a chance of rain showers and stays in the mid-70s. Currently, it's clear and 63 degrees.
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0: Yeah, Foreigner and the Dirty White Boy with Mud. Now, that's one of the tunes they don't do in concert. I was checking out their set list, and a pretty short concert set list right now without Skinner joining them on that Double Trouble Double Vision tour, doing about 14 tunes, even a cover of Simon and Garfunkel's Bridge Over Troubled Water. That sounds pretty interesting coming from Foreigner. You know, Eddie Money is coming up. Author on the Black Crowes and Tesla, they're on deck too.
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0: Thank you. Good night, Cheap Trick. I want you to want me with Mud and Ultimate Touring Band. They're all about the live show. What a show that band puts on. In fact, they know they're an Ultimate Touring Band. That's why guitar legend Rick Nielsen brings a big box of guitar picks to throw out to the fans. And if you catch one of those, we'll hang on to that for dear life, you know. Hey, Rush, they're coming up. Other on the Stone Temple Pilots in Boston. They're next.
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2: Classic Rock 93.9 weather. Tonight brings chance showers and thunderstorms, with temperatures around 60 degrees and light southeasterly winds. Friday looks partly sunny and warmer, reaching the upper 70s with a light southwest breeze. Friday night turns mostly cloudy, then brings a chance of rain showers, with lows around 60. Saturday keeps a chance of rain showers and stays in the mid-70s. Currently, it's clear and 61 degrees.
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0: Hey, Stone Temple Pilots and Plush with Mud from Classic Rock 93.9 Boston in that set. Put your thumb out. You're going to hitch a ride. You don't want to hitch a ride. You don't know where you'll end up, so don't be hitching rides, okay? Hey, there's a teddy bear picnic, not to be confused with the ladybug picnic. It happens Saturday, June 27th from 1 till 4 p.m. at the Trailside Lodge at Letchworth, featuring Indian storytelling, chalk art, face painting, all kinds of cool things to check out, too. 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

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Welcome to the jungle. GNR with Mud Floyd's here, and you gotta run like hell.

0: Yeah. Queen with Mutt Floyd from The Wall in that set. You got to run like hell. 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Do something. 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

0: Groovy Man, Groovy Cream, and The White Room with Mud Soundgarden in that set. And Black Hole Sun, no Black Hole Sun on the way, but definitely a full moon on the way. Monday night, the full moon in the sky will be called the Strawberry Moon. So do what you do when the full moon's up in the sky that night. Skid Row, they're coming up. I'll throw on SRV and Metallica, they're next.
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2: Classic Rock 93.9 weather. Friday stays partly sunny near 78 degrees with light west winds. Friday night turns mostly cloudy, then patchy fog with around 60 degrees and light southerly winds. Saturday brings a slight chance of rain showers with upper 70s and calm winds. Saturday night keeps a slight chance of showers, then partly cloudy near 60 degrees. Currently, it's clear and 61 degrees.
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0: classic rock, 93.9. Brian Adams in there too, Summer of 69. And Foreigner starting it out. Good morning, I'm Ed on this Friday morning, bringing you more music in the morning. The Hollies, Tom Petty, and ELO coming up.
1: 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What was the first important rock festival? The Human Bee, and you say, yes, that was first. The Thing in Central Park. 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That's right, the Monterey Pop Festival. Perhaps the coolest event ever in the history of the universe. 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
1: With SRN News, I'm Jason Walker. Help from all around the world pouring into Venezuela, food, water, medical supplies, technical assistance, as search and rescue teams frantically tear through what's left of thousands of homes and other buildings that have been destroyed. Two earthquakes killing at least 235 people, more than 4,300 people injured. Hundreds more are still missing. The Russian Defense Ministry has intercepted more than 660 Ukrainian drones over 12 Russian regions, as well as the illegally annexed Crimea and Black Sea. It appears to be one of the biggest drone attacks on Russia since the Kremlin's invasion 4 years ago. Texas Board of Education set to vote on required reading lists for more than 5 million public school students, including stories from the Holy Bible. SRN News.
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4: Steuben County Sheriff's report, there was a school bus accident Thursday afternoon around 1 p.m. in a work zone on County Road 119. There were 11 students on board. Two of the students had minor injuries, and they were treated at the scene. No serious injuries were reported. Sheriffs are doing a full reconstruction of the accident scene. The town of Milo, Village of Pen Yan, and Finger Lakes Economic Development Center have reached a settlement agreement that would resolve an annexation dispute involving a 72-acre property and end two lawsuits and an eminent domain proceeding. The agreement was approved during special meetings held last Monday by both the Milo Town Board and the Pen Yan Village Board. The village resolution passed unanimously. The Milo Town Board also approved the measure unanimously. Under the agreement, the approximately 72-acre property at 2442 Old Route 14A, formerly known as the McFetridge Farm, will be divided along a north-south line. Roughly 36 acres of the western portion will be annexed into the village of Pen Yan, while about 36 acres on the eastern side will remain in the town of Milo. The center will retain ownership of the entire property. The agreement allows the organization to continue renting the town parcel for agricultural purposes or sell the land in the future. Susie Q Dog Rescue is holding a yard sale this weekend, Friday, Saturday, and Sunday, and next weekend, Friday, Saturday, and Sunday, at 5698 South Livonia Road in Canisius, each day from 9 to 6. A wide variety of items will be available for purchase. Get some new-to-you items and support the dog rescue.
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6: AP Sports, I'm Mike Hempen. Mexico has won all three World Cup group stage matches for the first time, defeating the Czech Republic 3-0 on Thursday. In other World Cup action, Brazil shut out Scotland 3-0. Bosnia-Herzegovina defeated Qatar 3-1. Switzerland edged Canada 2-1. Morocco doubled Haiti 4-2. And South Africa shut out South Korea 1-0. A historic day for the Cubs' Dansby Swanson. Chicago swept a double doubleheader from the Mets. Swanson drove in 11 runs in the two games. The 11 RBIs in a doubleheader are a franchise record. Officials say Detroit Lions player Terrion Arnold has been arrested in connection to a kidnapping and robbery in Florida. He's facing felony charges. A source tells the AP the Lakers will re-sign guard Austin Reeves to a four-year, $185 million deal. I'm Mike Hempen.
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7: Classic Rock 93.9 weather. Friday stays partly sunny near 78 degrees with light west winds. Friday night turns mostly cloudy, then patchy fog with around 60 degrees and light southerly winds. Saturday brings a slight chance of rain showers with upper 70s and calm winds. Saturday night keeps a slight chance of showers, then partly cloudy near 60 degrees. Currently, it's clear and 59 degrees.
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0: Classic Rock 93.9, Bon Jovi, Living on a Prayer, and Alice Cooper with Poison. Today's National Food Truck Day, and I know they do some food truck things over at Noyes Hospital. Food trucks weren't a thing all that long ago, at least not around here. I guess out on the West Coast, they've had them for a long time, but they've gotten pretty sophisticated, some pretty good stuff. On the way, the Cars on Classic Rock 93.9.
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0: Sticks with Come Sail Away. David Bowie before that with Changes on Classic Rock 93.9. Good morning, Ed here, and welcome back to Dansville if you're from out of town, or welcome to where you live if you're from around here. 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
1: 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The Human Bee, and you say, yes, that was first. 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

0: Crosby, Stills, Nash & Young with Ohio. 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
1: 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With SRN News, I'm Rich Thomason in Washington. Triumph and tragedy in earthquake-stricken Venezuela. Triumph when more people are rescued from the rubble. Tragedy when more victims' bodies are recovered. The death toll is at least 235, with tens of thousands of people still unaccounted for. Despite Iran's drone attack on a cargo ship in the Strait of Hormuz, President Trump says that waterway is open. He says Iran very badly wants to make a deal with the U.S. The Texas State Board of Education is set to vote on a required reading list for more than 5 million public school students, including stories and passages from the Bible. The board gave preliminary approval to the list earlier this week, with a final vote expected later today. Stock futures have been in the red so far this morning on Wall Street. The Dow futures down 60 points. More details at srnnews.com.
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5: A Penn Yan woman is facing charges following a complaint regarding a disruptive individual at a local hotel. 37-year-old Megan Turker was taken into custody after she was allegedly asked to leave the property by hotel staff due to ongoing issues. Penn Yan police report, Turker intentionally caused significant damage to an elevator control panel, resulting in repair costs exceeding $1,500. Turker was charged with criminal mischief in the second degree. She was transported to the Yates County Jail to await arraignment. Livingston County Tourism invites residents and visitors alike to become tourists in their own backyard with the launch of Revolutionary Pours, a month-long craft beverage campaign celebrating America's 250th anniversary. The event takes place through the entire month of July and highlights the vibrant drink scene of the Genesee River Valley, positioning Livingston County as the ultimate summer base camp or one-of-a-kind recreation, shopping, dining, and cultural experiences. 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
8: 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I'm Frank Williams reporting for WDNY and WDXT Sports. Well, Dansville headed over to Houghton University last night, came up with an 11-run second inning, and wound up with a 13-1 victory. Dansville would get stellar pitching from starter Cam Hassenfuss, who went 3 innings, allowed 1 run on 3 hits, struck out 3, and walked 1. Matthew Moreno would be awarded the win in relief after tossing a pair of shutout innings, yielding 2 hits, struck out four and walked two. Lefty Todd Butler struck out two of the three hitters he faced. And Cole Kelleher struck out the side in the seventh inning to slam the door on the Gliders' convincing win on the road. On the offensive side of things, Ethan Loop would be the lone Dansville hitter with a pair of hits as he went two for three, driving in a run and scoring three times. Mason Dilts had a double and drove in four runs on the day. Brady Hargraves had a double, knocked in two runs and scored three times. Emmett McClain had a hit, two RBIs, a sacrifice, and a stolen base. Bobby Griffin had a hit and drove in a run, while Derek Babineau was credited with a pair of RBIs. And Zach Mauter also drove in a run and scored twice. Phil Lombardi scored a run as well. Dansville improves to 13-6 on the year as they will host Genesee at Babcock Park tomorrow afternoon at 5 p.m. in a game you'll hear on 105.7 WDNY starting at about 5 p.m. For Genesee, who drops to 8-9, Danny Wallington had a pair of hits. Aiden Robinson had a hit, stole a base, and scored a run. And P.J. Ortiz drove in the lone run. Graydon Randles threw three scoreless innings in relief for the Rapids as well. Genesee hosts Hornell tonight at 7 p.m. at the Kurt Pegula Sports Complex. In a final Gliders note, don't forget the Dansville Gliders Youth Baseball Camp comes up July 7th through the 9th from 9:30 a.m. till noon at Babcock Park. It's for boys and girls ages 7 to 12, $75 per player. Today is the registration deadline. 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
11: Classic Rock 93.9 weather. Friday stays partly sunny near 78 degrees with light west winds. Friday night turns mostly cloudy, then patchy fog with around 60 degrees and light southerly winds. Saturday brings a slight chance of rain showers with upper 70s and calm winds. Saturday night keeps a slight chance of showers, then partly cloudy near 60 degrees. Currently, it's clear and 63 degrees.

0: Peter Frampton, Show Me the Way on Classic Rock 93.9. He's touring right now. He's going to be at Seneca Allegheny Resort and Casino in Salamanca on Monday the 29th, and on July 3rd, a Friday night, at the amphitheater there in Syracuse. 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

0: 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Billy Squire before that, In the Dark, and ZZ Top with I Thank You. ZZ Top's going to be at the New York State Fair on Thursday, September 3rd, an 8 p.m. show, and it is free with your general admission to the fair. There's no separate concert ticket required, so it's $8 for adults to get in. And I think the last time I saw a concert for $8, the year had the number 19 at the start of it. Speaking of live music, coming up on Monday, it's another in the Dansville Monday concert series, which goes on every Monday at the Williams Park gazebo at 7 p.m. until the end of August, although I think they scooch the start time up a little earlier then. Anyway, this coming Monday, the 29th, enjoy New Orleans swamp music from Zydeco Vacation.
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0: Pat Benatar, hit me with your best shot. We heard from Ozzy Osbourne, No More Tears, and Janis Joplin, Peace of My Heart, here on Classic Rock 93.9. Good morning, I'm Ed, and we got one more look at news for this morning right now.
1: With SRN News, I'm Rich Thomason in Washington. The world is rushing aid to Venezuela. Crews continue a desperate search for earthquake survivors amid mountains of rubble. Secretary of State Rubio says the U.S. is in the midst of the rescue efforts. The Pentagon dispatching naval vessels and aircraft. The death toll, at least 265,000, remain unaccounted for. The Strait is open, the words of President Trump, a reference to the Strait of Hormuz, where Iran sent a drone after a cargo vessel. A Supreme Court ruling on birthright citizenship could be just around the corner. The High Court expected to be issuing more rulings on Monday. Watching Wall Street this morning, stock futures in negative territory so far. The Dow futures are down 63 points, while the Nasdaq futures are off 353 points for a loss of just over 1%. More details, srnnews.com.
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4: Steuben County Sheriff's Report, there was a school bus accident Thursday afternoon around 1 p.m. in a work zone on County Road 119. There were 11 students on board. Two of the students had minor injuries, and they were treated at the scene. No serious injuries were reported. Sheriffs are doing a full reconstruction of the accident scene. The town of Milo, village of Pen Yan, and Finger Lakes Economic Development Center have reached a settlement agreement that would resolve an annexation dispute involving a 72-acre property and end two lawsuits and an eminent domain proceeding. The agreement was approved during special meetings held last Monday by both the Milo Town Board and the Pen Yan Village Board. The village resolution passed unanimously. The Milo Town Board also approved the measure unanimously. Under the agreement, the approximately 72-acre property at 2442 Old Route 14A, formerly known as the McFetridge Farm, will be divided along a north-south line. Roughly 36 acres of the western portion will be annexed into the village of Pen Yan, while about 36 acres on the eastern side will remain in the town of Milo. The center will retain ownership of the entire property. The agreement allows the organization to continue renting the town parcel for agricultural purposes or sell the land in the future. Susie Q Dog Rescue is holding a yard sale this weekend, Friday, Saturday, and Sunday, and next weekend, Friday, Saturday, and Sunday, at 5698 South Livonia Road in Canisius, each day from 9 to 6. A wide variety of items will be available for purchase. 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
7: Classic Rock 93.9 weather. Friday stays partly sunny near 78 degrees with light west winds. Friday night turns mostly cloudy, then patchy fog with around 60 degrees and light southerly winds. Saturday brings a slight chance of rain showers with upper 70s and calm winds. Saturday night keeps a slight chance of showers, then partly cloudy near 60 degrees. Currently, it's clear and 66 degrees.
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0: Elton John giving you permission for tomorrow night. Saturday night's all right for fighting. Scorpions before that, I can't explain. And Triumph with Lay It on the Line.
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2: Classic Rock 93.9 weather. Friday stays partly sunny near 78 degrees with light west winds. Friday night turns mostly cloudy, then patchy fog with around 60 degrees and light southerly winds. Saturday brings a slight chance of rain showers with upper 70s and calm winds. Saturday night keeps a slight chance of showers, then partly cloudy near 60 degrees. Currently, it's mostly cloudy and 70 degrees.
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0: to Van Halen on Classic Rock 93.9, Pretty Woman, and Green Day before that with Brain Stew. I'm Ed. I'll see you back here Monday morning. Kara takes over from here, and Paul Schaefer has today's day in rock.
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5: It's June 26th, and today in 1965, the Byrds are number one with Mr. Tambourine Man. The song has been performed by many, but few interpret the tune quite like Mr. Kevin Costner.
6: Oh, you might hear laughing swingers painted madly across the sun.
5: Hey, Mr. Tambourine Man, please shut Kevin Costner's mic off. And today in 1973, model Marsha Hunt names Mick Jagger in a paternity suit. The case drags on for 9 years, then Mick finally agrees to pay $3,000 a month in child support. Later, Mick loses another paternity suit with another model and has to pay her $10,000 a month in child support. Moral of the story, if you're short on cash, have sex with Mick Jagger. More tomorrow, see you then.
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0: I've got the spirit. I've got Rush, and I'm on the radio. That's the spirit of radio. Kara here. Glad you are as well. Stick around for Def Leppard and the Stones next.
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0: Ben Lizzie right there. I'm Kara. Hope your day's going great. You know, it is a Friday. Is it a payday for you? I don't think it is for me. No, if I could get what I make every other Friday on every Friday, life would be better.
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2: Classic Rock 93.9 weather. Friday stays partly sunny near 78 degrees with light west winds. Friday night turns mostly cloudy, then patchy fog with around 60 degrees and light southerly winds. Saturday brings a slight chance of rain showers with upper 70s and calm winds. Saturday night keeps a slight chance of showers, then partly cloudy near 60 degrees. Currently, it's mostly clear and 73 degrees.
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0: Classic Rock 93.9, cranking out Bon Jovi for you. Still time to register for the Dansville Gliders Youth Camp. That starts up on Tuesday, July 7th. Actually, I say there's still time. Today is literally your last day. So sign up your kids.
1: 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Have a Cigar is the third cut on Pink Floyd's brilliant album, Wish You Were Here. The track is a sharp satire of the music industry told from the viewpoint of a greedy, manipulative record executive. A notable trivia tidbit is that Roy Harper, the English folk rock singer, sang the lead on the track because Roger Waters had a strained voice, and David Gilmour, oddly enough, refused to sing the lyrics because he just couldn't relate to what Roger had written about. The line, oh, by the way, which one's pink? It's arguably the song's most famous lyric. And there's a real backstory behind it. Pink Floyd, under pressure from wealth-hungry executives after The Dark Side of the Moon, and during a meeting where a clueless label executive actually asked, casually, which one's pink? Treating the band's name as if it referred to a single person. You can't make this stuff up. Well, that's today's Crash Course. We'll see you this weekend on Classic Rock U.
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0: This is a flash for you. I'm Kara. 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
1: 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It's New York collegiate baseball excitement from Babcock Park, where the Dansville Gliders welcome the Genesee Rapids to town for a 5 o'clock date. Game sponsored in part by Tony's Pizzeria, Dogwood Floral, Dansville Muffler and Brake, the Whelan Food Mart, Dansville Radiator, the Michael Adam Insurance Agency, Dansville Water Systems, Genesee Digital, and Dansville Chevrolet. 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

0: 1 week and 1 day until the big birthday, America turning 250 years old. 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
3: Classic Rock 93.9 weather. Today stays partly sunny near 78 degrees. Then tonight turns mostly cloudy with patchy fog and lows around 60. Saturday brings a slight chance of rain showers with highs in the upper 70s and calm winds. Saturday night keeps that slight shower chance early before partly cloudy skies with lows around 60. Sunday turns mostly sunny. Currently, it's partly cloudy and 75 degrees.
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1: Well, when grilling out in the summertime, most American consumers go with beef, but chicken and pork are catching up. That's according to Bernt Nelson with American Farm Bureau.
3: These record high prices from historically tight cattle supplies is continuing to bring challenges for both consumers and farmers and ranchers. Pork is offering some relative value and price stability that's being supported by better production, more efficient production from our hog farmers. Chicken stands out as the most accessible protein option.
1: So with the 4th of July holiday coming up, Nelson says,
3: retailers and grocery stores generally increase sales and specials as holidays get closer. And this can be a really good way to save money. And for all those pitmasters that are looking to stock up on their favorite cuts, this also offers a great opportunity to get ahead of cookouts later in the summer.
1: Economist Bernt Nelson with the American Farm Bureau Federation.
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1: 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Our pearl of wisdom today tells us that flattery, well, it turns out that flattery will get you somewhere. So start talking. That's your pearl of wisdom. You're on the farm and I'm Ish.
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1: With SRN News, I'm Bob Agnew in Washington. The top Republican in Congress has issued a warning to Americans. If you're not paying attention to radical Marxists winning three seats in Congress this week, you'd better be. On the Salem News program this week on Capitol Hill with Tony Perkins, House Speaker Mike Johnson says communism is literally on our shores after primaries in New York City.
2: This is serious stuff, and these people are going to be to win the general election because these are deep blue districts, and they're going to be joining us here in the 120th Congress in January. And we're in a fight now to preserve the country, the ideals of this great experiment in self-governance, and communism is now on our very shores. This is serious stuff.
1: He has it. Republicans had better turnout in big numbers during the midterms this November. Speaker Johnson's full interview will be heard when this week on Capitol Hill is broadcast beginning at 10 a.m. Eastern Time tomorrow on the Salem News Channel. This is SRN News.
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4: 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Participants must be 21 years or older to consume alcohol. Steuben County Sheriff's report, there was a school bus accident Thursday afternoon around 1 p.m. in a work zone on County Road 119. There were 11 students on board. 2 of the students had minor injuries, and they were treated at the scene. No serious injuries were reported. Sheriffs are doing a full reconstruction of the accident scene. Susie Q. Dog Rescue is holding a yard sale this weekend, Friday, Saturday, and Sunday, and next weekend, Friday, Saturday, and Sunday, at 5698 South Livonia Road in Canisius, each day from 9 to 6. A wide variety of items will be available for purchase. 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
7: Classic Rock 93.9 weather. Today stays partly sunny near 78 degrees. Then tonight turns mostly cloudy with patchy fog and lows around 60. Saturday brings a slight chance of rain showers with highs in the upper 70s and calm winds. Saturday night keeps that slight shower chance early before partly cloudy skies, with lows around 60. Sunday turns mostly sunny. Currently, it's partly cloudy and 75 degrees.
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0: like full circle. I mean, I love the Cars growing up. My first, one of my first concerts was the Cars. My brother took me, and there I am playing on the Cars on the radio decades later. Still love that band. Still love that song. Love everything. I love you. I'm going to play you two next, and Jimi Hendrix actually first.
1: 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What was the first important rock festival? The Human Bee, and you say, yes, that was first. The Thing in Central Park. Yes, that was second. But what was the first rock festival anybody remembers? That's right, the Monterey Pop Festival. Perhaps the coolest event ever in the history of the universe. And we're going to tell you all about it this weekend in the Underground Garage. 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

0: Today's National Take Your Dog to Work Day. If I were your boss, all the pups would be in. In fact, you'd be home. I'd say, stay home, enjoy your day. I'll hang out with the puppies.
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2: Classic Rock, 93.9 weather. Today stays partly sunny, near 78 degrees. Then tonight turns mostly cloudy, with patchy fog and lows around 60. Saturday brings a slight chance of rain showers with highs in the upper 70s and calm winds. Saturday night keeps that slight shower chance early before partly cloudy skies, with lows around 60. Sunday turns mostly sunny. Currently, it's mostly cloudy and 75 degrees.
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4: 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I'm Frank Williams reporting for WDNY and WDXT Sports. Well, Dansville headed over to Houghton University last night, came up with an 11-run second inning, and wound up with a 13-1 victory. Dansville would get stellar pitching from starter Cam Hassenfuss, who went three innings, allowed one run on three hits, struck out three, and walked one. Matthew Moreno would be awarded the win in relief after tossing a pair of shutout innings, yielding two hits, struck out four, and walked two. Lefty Todd Butler struck out two of the three hitters he faced, and Cole Kelleher struck out the side in the seventh inning to slam the door on the Gliders' convincing win on the road. On the offensive side of things, Ethan Loop would be the lone Dansville hitter with a pair of hits as he went two for three, driving in a run and scoring three times. Mason Diltz had a double and drove in four runs on the day. Brady Hargraves had a double, knocked in two runs, and scored three times. Emmett McLean had a hit, two RBIs, a sacrifice, and a stolen base. Bobby Griffin had a hit and drove in a run, while Derek Babineau was credited with a pair of RBIs. And Zach Mauter also drove in a run and scored twice. Phil Lombardi scored a run as well. Dansville improves to 13-6 on the year as they will host Genesee at Babcock Park tomorrow afternoon at 5 p.m. in a game you'll hear on 105.7 WDNY starting at about 5 p.m. For Genesee, who drops to 8-9, Danny Wallington had a pair of hits. Aiden Robinson had a hit, stole a base, and scored a run. And P.J. Ortiz drove in the lone run. Graydon Randles threw three scoreless innings in relief for the Rapids as well. Genesee hosts Hornell tonight at 7 p.m. at the Kurt Pagula Sports Complex. In a final Gliders note, don't forget the Dansville Gliders Youth Baseball Camp comes up July 7th through the 9th from 9:30 a.m. till noon at Babcock Park. It's for boys and girls ages 7 to 12, $75 per player. Today is the registration deadline. Get those payments to P.O. 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

0: Well, new in the theaters, Jackass. Guess what movie I won't be seeing? Also, Couture. That's Angelina Jolie. None of the movies right now remotely appeal to me. Now, the music, on the other hand, if there's a good soundtrack, that might change my view.
1: Here's what's happening in the five-county area. The Dansville Gliders baseball and softball camp for ages 7 to 12 will take place at Babcock Park July 7th through the 9th from 9:30 a.m. till noon. Registration deadline is Friday, June 26th. All are welcome to take part. A teddy bear picnic will be held on Saturday, June 27th from 1 until 4 p.m. at the Trailside Lodge at Letchworth State Park. It features an Indian storyteller, chalk art, face painting, and more. All are welcome. The Susie Q Dog Rescue Yard Sale will be held June 26th, 27th, and 28th at 5698 South Livonia Road in Canisius from 9 to 6 daily. All are welcome. And the Vital Park Concert on Canisius Lake will be held on Sunday from 5 until 7 p.m. Enjoy the high-energy blues country folk sounds of Tegan and the Tweeds. All are welcome to attend.
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0: Deep Thoughts with the police. I'm Kara. Well, supposedly trailer. Maybe that's what it should be called, trailer. Taylor Swift and Travis Kelce are going to get married on July 3rd. That was actually my first wedding anniversary. Didn't work out. So hopefully she'll have better luck.
1: 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Here's what's up on this weekend's session of Classic Rock U. I'll pick a year, then see if you can guess the one classic rock song I think defines that year. 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

0: Well, yesterday was Global Beatles Day, June 25th. So I figured today it was cool to play Paul McCartney and the Wings. There you have it. I'm Kara. Cue it up, Ozzy. Next.
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2: Classic Rock, 93.9 weather. Today stays partly sunny near 78 degrees. Then tonight turns mostly cloudy with patchy fog and lows around 60. Saturday brings a slight chance of rain showers with highs in the upper 70s and calm winds. Saturday night keeps that slight shower chance early before partly cloudy skies with lows around 60. Sunday turns mostly sunny. Currently, it's mostly cloudy and 77 degrees.
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0: Billy Idol, White Wedding. I'm Kara, and I just figured out who husband number three might be. His name is Tobias. I don't know his last name. I just saw him on the news. It's a big deal over in England, apparently. He's the guy, before the prime minister speaks, that brings out the podium. And he's hot. He's a hot audio guy. That's my demo.
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0: put out a collection of solo stuff called Flickering Flame. 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
2: Classic Rock 93.9 weather. Today stays partly sunny near 78 degrees. Then tonight turns mostly cloudy with patchy fog and lows around 60. Saturday brings a slight chance of rain showers with highs in the upper 70s and calm winds. Saturday night keeps that slight shower chance early before partly cloudy skies with lows around 60. Sunday turns mostly sunny. Currently, it's mostly cloudy and 75 degrees.
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0: Ouch. Headphones and feedback. Not a good combo. It's Kara. Hope you have a great weekend. We will reconvene on Monday. In the meantime, Foreigner next and a big set. Enjoy.
1: Here's what's happening in the five-county area. The Dansville Gliders baseball and softball camp for ages 7 to 12 will take place at Babcock Park July 7th through the 9th from 9:30 a.m. till noon. Registration deadline is Friday, June 26th. All are welcome to take part. A teddy bear picnic will be held on Saturday, June 27th from 1 until 4 p.m. at the Trailside Lodge at Letchworth State Park. It features an Indian storyteller, chalk art, face painting, and more. All are welcome. The Susie Q Dog Rescue Yard Sale will be held June 26th, 27th, and 28th at 5698 South Livonia Road in Canisius from 9 to 6 daily. All are welcome. And the Vitale Park Concert on Canisius Lake will be held on Sunday from 5 until 7 p.m. Enjoy the high-energy blues country folk sounds of Tegan and the Tweeds. All are welcome to attend.
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0: It's Kendra. I found the coolest website today. It's called bornhere.app. Okay. If you go to it, it'll tell you everything about the day that you were born. I mean, I'm talking about the weather, what the temperature was. It was partly cloudy in 101 the day that I was born, what the moon was doing. It tells you the song that was number one. Mine was Carole King's I Feel the Earth Move. It tells you how many days that you've already been on the earth, how many full moons you've witnessed, how many heartbeats approximately that you've had. I know. It's so cool. I love it. So if you want to check it out, you can put it in. It's free. You can check it out at bornhere.app.
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0: It's Kendra. Now, the Guinness World Records shared a bunch of records that no one's attempted yet. And so I picked four of these to tell you, just in case you want to go for it. Nobody's ever attempted these records. So you have a chance of being, of getting it. Okay. One of them that I chose was the most high fives in 30 seconds. I would go for that one. The most high fives in 30 seconds to yourself, to another person. I'm assuming to another person. Another one was the most anchovies eaten in 1 minute. Personally, I'm going to pass on that one because yuck. But if you like anchovies, you could go for that one. Another one was the fastest 10 meter sprint while holding a balloon between your knees. Oh my goodness. I can't even imagine on that one. And then finally, the last one I picked, because there's 70 of these. Okay. The last one was the longest duration to balance a spoon on your nose. I find it hard to believe no one's ever went for that. It just seems like that would be one that somebody would go for. So there's a few of them, but you can look up the other 70 on Google if you want to see if any of the others stand out to you and you're, you know, looking to get a Guinness World Record. Go for it, I say. Go for it.
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2: Classic Rock 93.9 weather. Today stays partly sunny near 78 degrees. Then tonight turns mostly cloudy with patchy fog and lows around 60. Saturday brings a slight chance of rain showers with highs in the upper 70s and calm winds. Saturday night keeps that slight shower chance early before partly cloudy skies with lows around 60. Sunday turns mostly sunny. Currently, it's partly cloudy and 75 degrees.
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0: Pink Floyd on Classic Rock 93.9. It's Kendra, and I don't miss Dansville's second Saturday in July. It's July 11th from 11 to 2 in downtown Dansville. They're going to have a lot of family fun activities, shopping, vendors, dining, and the theme is going to be baseball, mom, and apple pie at the Dansville's Gliders baseball game at Babcock Park. Don't miss it. Dansville's second Saturday in July, July 11th from 11 to 2.
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0: It's Kendra. I've got to tell you about this TikTok that I saw, and it was a young woman, and she's gone viral for this, okay? She said that her favorite snack is salsa, not salsa, salsa. And she did this on camera. She takes a tortilla chip and then dips it in a container of salt and then eats the chip with like a little hump of salt on it. And she did it a bunch of times. I mean, you can imagine the comments. People were saying exactly the thing you're probably thinking, like, honey, you got some kind of deficiency. You need to get checked out. Like, who is, like, tortilla chips are already salty enough, and then you're putting a heaping scoop of salt on top of the tortilla chips multiple times. Ooh-wee. She has got to be retaining some water. Come on.
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0: It's Kendra with your daily haircut. That was XYZ with Inside Out. Inside Out was off their self-titled debut album from 1989, produced by Don Dokken. It was a staple on MTV during the early 1990s. 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
2: Classic Rock 93.9 weather. Tonight stays mostly cloudy with patchy fog and lows around 60. Saturday starts with areas of fog, then a slight chance of rain showers and highs in the upper 70s. Saturday night keeps a slight chance of showers before turning mostly cloudy and near 60. Sunday turns partly sunny and warmer, near the lower 80s. Currently, it's partly cloudy and 75 degrees.

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0: It's Kendra. How satisfied are you with your life on a scale from 1 to 10? All right, think about that. How satisfied? Scale of 1 to 10. Do you have a number in mind? Well, they did a study on happiness and health, and they found that as long as you're at a 3 or higher, I know, at a 3 or higher, you get some health benefits from it, from being satisfied with your life, 3 or higher. So if you were above that, you got some health benefits. Mine, I was like, okay, how satisfied am I with my life? And I would like put it at an 8 or 9. I should be the healthiest person ever. I know, 8 or 9 is where I'm at. Let me put this out there too. Were you below a 3? What can you do to make it higher? I think that should be your focus.
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2: Classic Rock 93.9 weather. Tonight stays mostly cloudy with patchy fog and lows around 60. Saturday starts with areas of fog, then a slight chance of rain showers and highs in the upper 70s. Saturday night keeps a slight chance of showers before turning mostly cloudy and near 60. Sunday turns partly sunny and warmer, near the lower 80s. Currently, it's mostly clear and 75 degrees.
3: The sun is out. No, wait, it's not. There it is again. Nope, the clouds have covered it. Sound like Western New York? Yep, it does. 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

0: It's Kendra. Now, believe it or not, I have never seen the show Two and a Half Men. My parents, before they passed away, they loved it. They would tell us all the time, oh, you got to watch it. It's so funny. It's so funny. I just never got around to it. Well, over the last couple of weeks, my husband and I started watching it for the first time, and we're like maybe six or seven seasons in, and some of the content on there is not something I really love to think that my parents watched and laughed at and thought was funny. Like, it's kind of, you know, very adult. I'll put it that way. It's very, if you've seen it, you know what I'm talking about, okay? You know what I'm talking about. If you haven't seen it, it's very adult. And so I can't tell you how many times I look at my husband and I say, my parents watched this and laughed at it. And so I don't know. It's so hard for me to wrap my head around. But, you know, you just don't think of your parents like watching adult content like that. Oh, my goodness. Have you seen it? Do you know? Can you feel me on this? Okay.
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2: Here's what's happening in the five-county area. 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All are welcome to take part. A teddy bear picnic will be held on Saturday, June 27th from 1 until 4 p.m. at the Trailside Lodge at Letchworth State Park. 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All are welcome. The Susie Q Dog Rescue Yard Sale will be held June 26th, 27th, and 28th at 5698 South Livonia Road in Canisius from 9 to 6 daily. All are welcome. And the Vitale Park Concert on Canisius Lake will be held on Sunday from 5 until 7 p.m. Enjoy the high-energy blues country folk sounds of Tegan and the Tweeds. All are welcome to attend.
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0: It's Kendra. I read something today that has disturbed me greatly, and it is this. There is some random person out in the world, and they are telling people a story about the weirdest person that they have ever come across. And that weird person is you. That weird person is me. I have no doubts of it. No doubts. I'm the weird person they're talking about.
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0: I saw this hypothetical question online today, and I want to get your answer about it. Okay, if you could get a bonus, which one would you choose? Would you choose to be 10% happier, 20% luckier, 40% hotter, or have 50% higher pay? So 10% happier, 20% luckier, 40% hotter, or 50% higher pay. What do you think the majority of people said? A higher pay. Yeah, I'm pretty happy. I don't think I need that. I think I can discover more happiness on my own. Luckier, I don't know. I think you make your own luck, honey, you know. Hotter, what's up? I'm already hot enough. I want the more money, okay? Put the more money in my hand. 50% higher pay. Yep, that's my choice. What's yours?
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2: 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Tonight stays mostly cloudy with patchy fog and lows around 60. Saturday starts with areas of fog, then a slight chance of rain showers and highs in the upper 70s. Saturday night keeps a slight chance of showers before turning mostly cloudy and near 60. Sunday turns partly sunny and warmer, near the lower 80s. Currently, it's mostly clear and 73 degrees.
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0: guitars are ripping your head off. 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The face is pushed back. And
1: once you hear that riff, that's it. You're hooked. It pulls you in.

0: It's Kendra. I'm so confused by the results of this survey. So here was the question they asked. What do you normally wear to bed? So people said, you know, what you would expect. 31% said pajamas. 30% said their undies. Here was the part I feel confused about. 14%, which seems like a very large number. 14% said that they wear whatever they wore that day to bed. What? Whatever you wore that day? Like your day clothes? You went to bed in your day clothes. This is not computing for me. And 14% of people said that. I was very, very surprised. Like, I can understand it was like 2% or something like that. But 14% of people wear whatever they wore that day. Also, they get into their bed in their clothes they wore out into the world. I just don't know what to think about it. What are your thoughts?
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2: 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Tonight stays mostly cloudy with patchy fog and lows around 60. Saturday starts with areas of fog, then a slight chance of rain showers and highs in the upper 70s. Saturday night keeps a slight chance of showers before turning mostly cloudy and near 60. Sunday turns partly sunny and warmer, near the lower 80s. Currently, it's clear and 73 degrees.
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0: It's Kendra. I'm going to get out of here. I've had a blast filling in for Greg Stone. Have a great weekend, okay? Aerosmith up next with Dude Looks Like a Lady. Bye.
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